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0: The duo Low Cash, it's called Wrong Hearts. Josh Ross and Billy Currington coming up in moments. Here's a fun fact. Now that the corn is planted across the country, or at least in the process of being planted, if you're driving across the country, those rural areas, you see the corn starting to pop up in rows, like Tim McGraw likes to sing about. Fun fact, an ear of corn will always have an even number of rows. They usually have between 8 and 20, and they're almost always even numbered because each row doubles itself in early development.
1: Partly cloudy sky through the night, temperature mid-70s, close to 90 Wednesday, mainly sunny, then some afternoon storms fire up. But isolated storms continue Wednesday night, and more widespread showers and thunderstorms come in through the day Thursday with a high in the upper 80s. Thunder, lightning, rain, and a leaky roof? 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I'm meteorologist Phil Spivak with Precision Weather on St. Augustine Country 106.3.
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0: Dan and Shay. It's called Say So. Let's check some birthdays for the 26th of May. Country stars Hank Jr. and Dave Robbins of the group Blackhawks celebrating. So is Stevie Nicks and Lenny Kravitz. Helen Bonham Carter from the Harry Potter franchise. From South Park, Matt Stone. She is Miley's half-sister, Brandy Cyrus. Pam Grier also celebrating. And if it's your special day today, happy birthday. I hope all your birthday wishes come true.
1: Fox News, I'm Tom Rigotti. President Trump will meet with his cabinet tomorrow. The war with Iran is expected to be a major topic. Fox's Ashley Webster is in Tel Aviv.
2: U.S. Central Command saying that they launched these so-called defensive strikes to protect U.S. troops from Iranian forces. Later in the day, CENTCOM gave out a statement with more explanation saying, quote, targets included missile launch sites and Iranian boats that were attempting to emplace mines.
1: Negotiations continue with the regime. The candidacy of Graham Plattner for Maine senator is dividing Democrats.
3: Democratic Socialist Bernie Sanders still hopes Plattner can help defeat the oligarchy. But not every Democrat backs Plattner. Massachusetts Congressman Jake Auchincloss writing on X, quote, I find Plattner's Nazi tattoo and his commentary about it personally disqualifying.
1: That's Fox's Molly Line. 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

0: She's from Mississippi. It's Emmy Moyen with prayer requests. AAA estimated 45 million people traveled 50 miles or more this Memorial Day weekend. Were you part of that traveling group this year?
1: With a partly cloudy sky through the night, our temperature backs into the mid-70s. Mainly sunny, 90 degrees Wednesday. Some isolated storms late day. And isolated showers and storms may continue through Wednesday night. Down to the low 70s. Thursday, isolated storms become more widespread through the afternoon, a high near 90. Don't let a storm turn that leaning tree or shrub into a disaster. 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I'm meteorologist Phil Spivak with Precision Weather on St. Augustine Country 106.3.
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0: Dustin Lynch, it's his new one called Easy to Love. Now the Memorial Day holiday is marked off of our calendar. The next holiday we can look forward to is Juneteenth. That's coming up Friday, June 19th. Check your office calendar to see if you get that day off. If you're blessed enough that you'll get that day off, think about taking the Monday after that, the 22nd. Just one of your hard-earned vacation days would buy you a four-day weekend. That's also Father's Day weekend, the 19th, the 20th, the 21st, and if you take that day, the 22nd.
1: Partly cloudy sky through the night, temperature mid-70s, close to 90 Wednesday, mainly sunny, then some afternoon storms fire up. But isolated storms continue Wednesday night, and more widespread showers and thunderstorms come in through the day Thursday with a high in the upper 80s. Thunder, lightning, rain, and a leaky roof? 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I'm meteorologist Phil Spivak with Precision Weather on St. Augustine Country 106.3.
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0: Luke Combs with Be By You. Dierks Bentley will be beachside this hour. Hello, my name is John Glenn, doing some corn research here over the weekend. The U.S. grows more corn than any other country. Corn is the only crop grown in all 50 states. Yes, Alaska and Hawaii does grow corn. From 2024 to 2025, the U.S. produced a total of 416.97 million tons. That's roughly a third of all the corn grown in the world.
1: Fox News, I'm Tom Graham. President Trump calling a cabinet meeting tomorrow in his latest push for a peace deal with Iran. The administration continues to demand that Tehran abandon its nuclear ambitions. It also demands to fully open a busy waterway.
2: Secretary of State Marco Rubio saying the Strait of Hormuz is going to open one way or the other. The Iranians, according to Iranian state media, are saying, we'll open up the strait, just take $24 billion of frozen money of ours and unfreeze it.
1: Fox's Peter Ducey at the White House. At least one death confirmed in a chemical implosion in Washington State. Fox's Jeff Manasso.
3: First responders are on scene of a chemical implosion at Nippon Dynaware facility, a pulp and paper mill in Longview, just north of Portland, where we're told a liquid hazmat tank exploded around 7 a.m. local time.
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0: Corey Kent with Rocky Mountain Low. Let's check some entertainment history for the 26th of May. When it comes to our favorite movies, X-Men The Last Stand. This is number three in that franchise. It debuted on this day, 2006. In 2011, we had a double feature. Hangover Part 2 and Kung Fu Panda Part 2, both debuting the 26th of May, 2011. Pirates of the Caribbean, Dead Men Tell No Tales. This is number five in that franchise. It premiered the 26th of May, 2017. That's entertainment history.
1: With a partly cloudy sky through the night, our temperature backs into the mid-70s. Mainly sunny, 90 degrees Wednesday. Some isolated storms late day. And isolated showers and storms may continue through Wednesday night. Down to the low 70s. Thursday, isolated storms become more widespread through the afternoon, a high near 90. Don't let a storm turn that leaning tree or shrub into a disaster. 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I'm meteorologist Phil Spivak with Precision Weather on St. Augustine Country 106.3.
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0: Jordan Davis would turn this truck around. The New York Knicks have clinched the Eastern Conference Championship in the NBA. They await the winner of the San Antonio-Oklahoma City Series.
1: Partly cloudy sky through the night, temperature mid-70s, close to 90 Wednesday, mainly sunny, then some afternoon storms fire up. But isolated storms continue Wednesday night, and more widespread showers and thunderstorms come in through the day Thursday with a high in the upper 80s. Thunder, lightning, rain, and a leaky roof? 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I'm meteorologist Phil Spivak with Precision Weather on St. Augustine Country 106.3.
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0: She is a card-carrying member of the Zac Brown Band. It's Carolyn Jones. You're In It For Me, Honey, a brand new track from her. My name is John Glenn. Thank you for joining me. Here's a fun fact. An ear of corn will always have an even number of rows. They usually have between 8 and 20. They're always even numbered because each row doubles itself early in development.
1: With a partly cloudy sky through the night, our temperature backs into the mid-70s. Mainly sunny, 90 degrees Wednesday, some isolated storms late day, and isolated showers and storms may continue through Wednesday night, down to the low 70s. Thursday, isolated storms become more widespread through the afternoon, a high near 90. Don't let a storm turn that leaning tree or shrub into a disaster. 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I'm meteorologist Phil Spivak with Precision Weather on St. Augustine Country 106.3.
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0: Zach Top with South of Sanity, brand new music from him. Megan Maroney will sing about beautiful things here in just a moment. And San Antonio, Oklahoma City, tonight is game 5 of their best of 7 series. The games are tied at 2 apiece. So basically, it's boiling down to a best of 3 series here starting tonight. And in the NHL, the Western Conference continues. The Las Vegas Golden Knights could close out their series against Colorado. They lead 3-0. Game 4 tonight.
1: Partly cloudy sky through the night, temperature mid-70s, close to 90 Wednesday, mainly sunny, then some afternoon storms fire up. But isolated storms continue Wednesday night, and more widespread showers and thunderstorms come in through the day Thursday with a high in the upper 80s. Thunder, lightning, rain, and a leaky roof? 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I'm meteorologist Phil Spivak with Precision Weather on St. Augustine Country 106.3.
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0: Chris Jansen with me and a beer. My name is John Glenn. Thank you for joining me this evening. Tomorrow, we got a couple holidays to celebrate. It's National Sunscreen Day. 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Daily SPF use, skin cancer prevention. 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It's also National Flip-Flop Day. 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
1: With a partly cloudy sky through the night, our temperature backs into the mid-70s. Mainly sunny, 90 degrees Wednesday. Some isolated storms late day. And isolated showers and storms may continue through Wednesday night. Down to the low 70s. Thursday, isolated storms become more widespread through the afternoon. A high near 90. Don't let a storm turn that leaning tree or shrub into a disaster. 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I'm meteorologist Phil Spivak with Precision Weather on St. Augustine Country 106.3.
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1: Okay, let's enjoy the country music.

0: That's Hudson Westbrook. It's Pickle Jar up all night. Now, Hudson was at the ACMs, and of course, mm-hmm. he had broken up with his girlfriend, Stormy Goldsmith, but
1: right.
0: am I crazy? Didn't it kind of look like she was sitting by him?
1: I think it was more than crazy. I think that was her. Now, he walked the red carpet. She did not walk the carpet with him, but I think they were sitting together.
0: So they're at least still friends and hanging out.
1: Oh, yeah.
2: Partly cloudy sky through the night, temperature mid-70s, close to 90 Wednesday, mainly sunny, then some afternoon storms fire up. But isolated storms continue Wednesday night, and more widespread showers and thunderstorms come in through the day Thursday with a high in the upper 80s. Thunder, lightning, rain, and a leaky roof? 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I'm meteorologist Phil Spivak with Precision Weather on St. Augustine Country 106.3.
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0: It's Pickle Jar Up All Night. We had a listener write in and say that last night he was out to dinner with a group of friends. The service at the restaurant was bad. And so he and his friends were debating, what's the best way to make a point when you've had bad service? Do you leave no tip at all, or you leave a tip that's small, you know, to make a point? I've lived off tips in the past. You probably have, too.
1: Yeah. Oh, I have.
0: I could never not tip somebody, even if the service is bad. But if I actually calculate exactly 15%, that's my way of saying I don't think you did a good job. Have you guys ever skipped out on tipping? Call and let us know. 615-690-0000. Leave us a message with your name and where you're coming from. And have you really been that cruel? 615-690-0000.
2: News. I'm Sue Guzman. Texas Attorney General Ken Paxton, recently endorsed by President Trump, has defeated GOP primary opponent and incumbent Senator John Cornyn in a Senate runoff Tuesday. He took aim at progressive Democrat James Tallarico, who he will face in November.
3: James Tallarico is a threat to everything we hold dear in this state and in this country.
2: Paxton won with more than 60% of the vote. Anti-ICE protests with prominent state Democrats continuing outside an ICE facility in Newark, New Jersey. Fox's Alexis McAdams.
4: Senator Andy Kim, Congressman Rob Menendez, and Governor Mikey Sherrill say detainees are on a hunger strike over the conditions inside. But DHS says the illegal migrants are eating three meals a day, have clean water, and medical care.
2: One person dead, nine others missing in a chemical tank implosion at a mill in Longview, Washington. 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

0: Brantley Gilbert's latest Good Damn on Pickle Jar up all night. And damn, can we talk about these gas prices? They are killing me. Well, this one guy was so disgusted by the prices. His name is Molly Hightower. He refurbished one of those pink Barbie dream campers. He put in a 2-gallon one-piston engine from a power washer. He just pulls the ripcord and away he goes to the grocery store. His knees are up by his ears, but hey, he got there.
1: With a partly cloudy sky through the night, our temperature backs into the mid-70s. Mainly sunny, 90 degrees Wednesday. Some isolated storms late day. And isolated showers and storms may continue through Wednesday night. Down to the low 70s. Thursday, isolated storms become more widespread through the afternoon, a high near 90. Don't let a storm turn that leaning tree or shrub into a disaster. 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I'm meteorologist Phil Spivak with Precision Weather on St. Augustine Country 106.3.
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0: John Party is head over boots on Pickle Jar Up All Night. You know, he's celebrating 10 years since the release of California Sunrise.
1: Great album.
0: It's been 10 years.
1: I can't believe that.
0: He's putting out a special 10th anniversary edition that comes out on June 12th. But what I really want to know is, when's he going to get his own boot brand?
1: Somebody needs to step up and make that happen.
0: I see what you did there.
2: Partly cloudy sky through the night, temperature mid-70s, close to 90 Wednesday, mainly sunny, then some afternoon storms fire up. But isolated storms continue Wednesday night, and more widespread showers and thunderstorms come in through the day Thursday with a high in the upper 80s. Thunder, lightning, rain, and a leaky roof? 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I'm meteorologist Phil Spivak with Precision Weather on St. Augustine Country 106.3.
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0: It's Pickle Jar Up All Night. Milwaukee's big Summerfest is right around the corner. Huge names this year. Garth Brooks kicking the whole thing off June 16th. They got Cody Johnson and Post Malone. Yep. That's June 25th and 27th. And then Jelly Roll. He's going to be beginning of July. I mean, that is a huge Summerfest. Tickets are on sale. You don't want to miss out.
1: With a partly cloudy sky through the night, our temperature backs into the mid-70s. Mainly sunny, 90 degrees Wednesday. Some isolated storms late day. And isolated showers and storms may continue through Wednesday night. Down to the low 70s. Thursday, isolated storms become more widespread through the afternoon. A high near 90. Don't let a storm turn that leaning tree or shrub into a disaster. 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I'm meteorologist Phil Spivak with Precision Weather on St. Augustine Country 106.3.
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0: It's Pickle Jar up all night. Thomas Rhett has been dying to get back on the road. He is so excited about the Soundtrack to Life tour. And, you know, he's playing Nashville Geodis Park July 9th, not too far away. That, of course, is our big soccer stadium
1: here.
0: Yes,
1: it is.
0: You know, my mother and my nephew just went to see a soccer game there the other day. Apart from the traffic getting in and out, which ain't pretty.
1: It wasn't made for traffic over there.
0: It certainly wasn't. But they say once you get in there, there is not a bad seat in the house. That's going to be a great place to see concerts.
1: I have friends that go to the soccer games. They love that park in particular. So I can't wait to see a concert there.
2: Partly cloudy sky through the night. Temperature mid-70s. Close to 90 Wednesday. Mainly sunny. Then some afternoon storms fire up. But isolated storms continue Wednesday night, and more widespread showers and thunderstorms come in through the day Thursday with a high in the upper 80s. Thunder, lightning, rain, and a leaky roof? 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I'm meteorologist Phil Spivak with Precision Weather on St. Augustine Country 106.3.
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0: It's Pickle Jar up all night. As promised, Scott caught up with Cody Johnson a few weeks ago, who told him all about his new album.
1: Banks of the Trinity, yep. June 26th. I've been working on this album for 2 years. I feel like it's one of my greatest works so far.
2: Really? Why do you say that?
1: Well, because Human, the double album, it was a double album. Right. So that really doesn't compare. Leather being a deluxe, kind of two different things there. This is 16 tracks. It's a real actual album.
2: Straight up.
1: It's just a straight up album. So I feel like this is my best piece of work that I've done so far because I wrote for it. I listened for songs for it over the course of 2 years, recorded it, put it together. And it's really, I think it's the most tempo record I've probably ever put together, which is different for me.
3: News. I'm Ted Lindner. Texas Attorney General Ken Paxton, recently endorsed by President Trump, has defeated his GOP primary opponent and incumbent Senator John Cornyn in a Senate runoff on Tuesday.
4: And then there's one person who I think you might know. President Donald J. Trump.
3: Paxton winning over 60% of the vote, Cornyn conceding the race. Paxton will run against Democrat James Tallarico in November. CENTCOM says the U.S. launched another lethal kinetic strike on a suspected drug boat transiting the Eastern Pacific. Commander of the U.S. Southern Command, General Francis Donovan, says one male narco-terrorist was killed and two survived. And the Vegas Golden Knights headed back to the Stanley Cup Finals. They completed a sweep on Tuesday night of the Colorado Avalanche, winning Game 4, 2-1. And they'll take on the winner of the Canadiens Hurricane Series. 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

0: Jacob Hackworth on Pickle Jar up all night. You know, we talk a lot about AI here, Scott and I. You know, we're not for it or against it. It's here. It's here to stay. So we might as well figure out.
1: It ain't going anywhere.
0: Yeah, we got to figure out how it's going to work in our lives. But we obviously have concerns. You may have seen that this new fully AI movie, it premiered at Cannes Film Festival. It's called Hellgrind. It's a 95-minute movie, so it's a full movie. It only took 15 people 2 weeks to create it.
1: Wow.
0: They had a budget of $500,000. Apparently, $400,000 of that was just to buy the computers to pull off the work.
1: Oh.
0: And I've watched the trailer. It is shockingly good. It looks like real humans doing real things. And I just don't know how I feel about it. Because on the one hand, if you have a great movie idea, you might be able to produce your own film with AI, which is beautiful.
1: Well, if you remember, they created that trailer that they had invented, Brad Pitt and Tom Cruise fighting on the roof of that building.
0: And it looked really real.
1: Oh, well, is enough to get sued.
0: Yeah. I don't know. I don't want actors to be out of business, but, oh, what do we do? I don't know.
1: I don't know.
2: With a partly cloudy sky through the night, our temperature backs into the mid-70s. Mainly sunny, 90 degrees Wednesday. Some isolated storms late day. And isolated showers and storms may continue through Wednesday night. Down to the low 70s. Thursday, isolated storms become more widespread through the afternoon. A high near 90. Don't let a storm turn that leaning tree or shrub into a disaster. 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I'm meteorologist Phil Spivak with Precision Weather on St. Augustine Country 106.3.
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It's Pickle Jar Up All Night. Thank you for having the radio on. Thanks for keeping us company and staying up late. It's Jackson Dean right now. It is Make a Liar on Pickle Jar Up All Night.

0: 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I'm meteorologist Phil Spivak with Precision Weather on St. Augustine Country 106.3.
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0: Ed's Pickle Jar up all night. Did you see the news that Harry Styles and Zoe Kravitz, they want to get married at Christmas time in England? He's talking about having a small wedding.
1: I'm sorry.
0: How can you
1: when
0: do
1: you're
0: that?
1: That level, you can't have just a small wedding.
0: I know. Well, but you know, we thought Lainey Wilson, that we would know what day it was going to happen because she's
1: got
0: so famous.
1: On that.
0: She went into a cave to get married.
1: That's how you get away from paparazzi from flying over your wedding, is you got to get married in a cave.
0: All right. Take notes, Taylor.
2: Fox News, I'm Ted Lindner. Texas Attorney General Ken Paxton, recently endorsed by President Trump, has defeated his GOP primary opponent and incumbent Senator John Cornyn in a Senate runoff on Tuesday.
3: And then there's one person I think you might know. President Donald J. Trump.
2: Paxton winning over 60% of the vote, Cornyn conceding the race. Paxton will run against Democrat James Tallarico in November. CENTCOM says the U.S. launched another lethal kinetic strike on a suspected drug boat transiting the Eastern Pacific. Commander of the U.S. Southern Command, General Francis Donovan, says one male narco-terrorist was killed and two survived. And the Vegas Golden Knights headed back to the Stanley Cup Finals. They completed a sweep on Tuesday night of the Colorado Avalanche, winning Game 4, 2-1. And they'll take on the winner of the Canadiens Hurricane Series. 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

0: up all night. Times are tough. We're always trying to help you find ways to make extra money. Hey, if you live in Texas, head to the beach. Recently, this is not a joke, 14 plastic piggy banks were found washed ashore in one day. And why does my mind automatically go to drug dealers stashing cash and kids' toys? There's no word on what was inside them, but I mean, hey, it's worth the shot. Day at the beach, might get rich, win-win.
1: There you go. Kids, get me a hammer.
0: Boom.
2: Partly cloudy sky through the night. Our temperature backs into the mid-70s. Mainly sunny, 90 degrees Wednesday. Some isolated storms late day. And isolated showers and storms may continue through Wednesday night. Down to the low 70s. Thursday, isolated storms become more widespread through the afternoon. A high near 90. Don't let a storm turn that leaning tree or shrub into a disaster. 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I'm meteorologist Phil Spivak with Precision Weather on St. Augustine Country 106.3.
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0: It's Pickle Jar Up All Night. We are coming into heavy touring season. I love some good summer tours. Luke Bryan's Word on the Street tour. Well, that starts May 29th. That's this Friday, y'all.
1: Yep.
0: Guilford, New Hampshire is going to wrap up September 26th in East Troy, Wisconsin. He puts on a hell of a show. Hopefully he won't fall off the stage at all this summer.
1: Or do that crazy AI song.
2: Partly cloudy sky through the night, temperature mid-70s, close to 90 Wednesday, mainly sunny, then some afternoon storms fire up. But isolated storms continue Wednesday night, and more widespread showers and thunderstorms come in through the day Thursday with a high in the upper 80s. Thunder, lightning, rain, and a leaky roof? 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

0: 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I'm meteorologist Phil Spivak with Precision Weather on St. Augustine Country 106.3.
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It's Pickle Jar Up All Night. Thank you for staying up late with Scott and I. You're keeping us company, and we love that you have the radio on. It's Josh Ross right now. It's Hate How You Look, Pickle Jar Up All Night.

0: Brantley Gilbert, that is Good Damn. 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
2: With a partly cloudy sky through the night, our temperature backs into the mid-70s. Mainly sunny, 90 degrees Wednesday. Some isolated storms late day. And isolated showers and storms may continue through Wednesday night. Down to the low 70s. Thursday, isolated storms become more widespread through the afternoon. A high near 90. Don't let a storm turn that leaning tree or shrub into a disaster. 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I'm meteorologist Phil Spivak with Precision Weather on St. Augustine Country 106.3.
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0: It's Pickle Jar up all night. How about the latest from Carly Pierce and Riley Green? They're keeping it simple with this title. If I don't leave, I'm going to stay.
1: And if I don't stay, I'm going to leave.
0: Now I'm confused.

0: Pickle Jar up all night. It's Katie and Scott. Now, I'm sure you heard the story about the man who had a Cybertruck. Now, Cybertrucks have a Wade mode.
1: Okay.
0: Let me explain what that is. So, apparently, you can drive that into certain depth of water. Not a lot, because if you think four tires full of air are going to float, common sense would think that. But in a Wade mode on the Cybertruck, you can actually get it to move around. How far do you think you could go before you can sink a truck?
1: Well, I'll tell you this. If I spent that much money, I wouldn't try.
0: Well, Jimmy Jack McDaniel, which just fits this story. From Lake Grapevine, which obviously I spent a lot of time in the Texas area. The vehicle became disabled when it filled full of water. It had to be removed by a wrecker. Now he's facing charges on operating a motor vehicle in a closed section of the park. And they're giving him a ticket because it's not a valid boat registration because he's in the water. And then he didn't have water safety violations because once you take that thing into the water, it becomes a floating vessel. Well, in his case, a sinking vessel.
1: Oh, Jimmy.
2: Partly cloudy sky through the night, temperature mid-70s, close to 90 Wednesday, mainly sunny, then some afternoon storms fire up. But isolated storms continue Wednesday night and more widespread showers and thunderstorms come in through the day Thursday with a high in the upper 80s. Thunder, lightning, rain, and a leaky roof? 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I'm meteorologist Phil Spivak with Precision Weather on St. Augustine Country 106.3.
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1: Katie Cook and Scott Gaines, keeping the pickle jar wide open.

0: It's Pickle Jar Up All Night. Did you know there are some foods that literally make you happier?
1: Really?
0: Not just because they taste good. Like, they do something to your brain.
1: Okay.
0: Pumpkin seeds, lentils.
1: Okay.
0: Bananas.
1: Bananas. I like bananas.
0: Avocados, green tea, dark chocolate. How about we mix some bananas, avocado, green tea, and dark chocolate all together? No, that would make a good drink, and it'll make you happy.
1: It'll make me happy. No!
2: Partly cloudy sky through the night. Our temperature backs into the mid-70s. Mainly sunny, 90 degrees Wednesday. Some isolated storms late day. And isolated showers and storms may continue through Wednesday night. Down to the low 70s. Thursday, isolated storms become more widespread through the afternoon. A high near 90. Don't let a storm turn that leaning tree or shrub into a disaster. 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I'm meteorologist Phil Spivak with Precision Weather on St. Augustine Country 106.3.
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All right, couples, pay attention. New couple and money study gives us a peek at how those in relationships handle their finances. It turns out joint accounts are no longer the norm, with Gen Z and millennials leading the trend of fully separate bank accounts. You're married, but two-thirds don't know their partner's full financial picture until they were living together. Now, my wife, the lovely Alice, and I have had the same bank account since we got married. What's to hide? You know what they say, misery loves company, huh? My money is her money. Her money is her money. Yeah, there you go.

0: Fly right along with a catfish. Well, Hooters, you know, the wings restaurant, is trying to go back to its original beach theme roots. As the CEO says, the chain wants to be seen as relaxed, family-friendly neighborhood restaurant again. The company recently regained control of the brand after Hooters America filed for Chapter 11 bankruptcy late last year. And it's now updating the uniforms, going back to some of the original menu elements and working to rebuild trust with families and longtime customers. Update, more modest uniform, maybe? What, are the servers now going to wear a burqa? Come on, man. They're not going... No.
1: Good morning. Partly sunny skies, isolated showers or thunderstorms today, 88 to 92 this afternoon. Southeast winds at 5 to 15. A few clouds and isolated showers or thunderstorms, mid-70s tonight. Partly sunny with spotty showers or storms, 88 to 92 tomorrow. Partly cloudy, low 70s tomorrow night. Isolated showers or thunderstorms, 87 to 91 on Friday. This is meteorologist Russ Murley with Precision Weather for St. Augustine Country 106.3.
2: 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Traffic starting off in pretty good shape so far this morning. We are not seeing any major concerns, although be careful at the railroad crossing in St. Johns County near International Golf Parkway, just west of US 1. It does look like there's a stopped train that's causing some traffic problems there. I'm Jared Cirillo for St. Augustine Local News.
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4: 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Not just country. 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

0: All right, coffee lovers, here we go. New study is giving coffee lovers another reason to pour a cup. Researchers have found that both regular and decaf coffee may indeed help improve your mood, right? Focus, and even reduce anxiety. They studied how coffee affects the gut-brain axis and discovered that decaf coffee appeared to support learning and memory, while caffeinated coffee was linked to improved focus and lower stress levels. Huh. Yeah, I got to wonder. I like a little. I wonder if that coffee spiked with Kahlua or Grand Marnier. Or is it just straight up coffee? Oh, okay.
1: I think it underscores really what an important role St. Augustine plays, not just in the nation's history, but really internationally and today.
2: A recent visit from an ambassador brought out a lot of familiar faces from St. Augustine's past and present. Good morning, St. John's County. I'm Liz Ryan with your local news. When Spanish Ambassador to the United States Angeles Moreno Bo visited, our local dignitaries welcomed her at a special luncheon in the solarium at Flagler College. Tracy Upchurch was the mayor of St. Augustine from 1990 through 1992 and had an encore in 2019 when he was appointed by the City Commission to temporarily fill in a vacancy. He was there to honor the ambassador.
1: The connections between St. Augustine and Spain, of course, are historic, but they're real and they're ongoing and they're important. And I think when we live here in our community, we don't always have that broader national and international perspective. But I think the ambassador's visit helps us understand that.
2: Former State Representative Cindy Stevenson was there as well to honor the special guest.
3: To hear from the ambassador and all the places she's been about why St. Augustine is so special and our unique connection to the history of America and to Spain, it was fantastic. I couldn't say enough about what a wonderful program, what an honor it was to have her here with us.
2: Mayor Nancy Sykes Klein's luncheon to honor the ambassador was a wonderful day in the ancient city, and you can see pictures on our Facebook page. This local news is a service of your hometown Toyota dealer, Beaver Toyota in St. Augustine, conveniently located right off I-95 at exit 311.
4: We're happy to see the reversal.
2: 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Peter Killeen reports.
5: Adam Morley, owner of Janung's Fish Camp, is fully behind it.
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5: Once again, non-residents can buy 3-day fishing licenses and 7-day fishing licenses after months of backlash from tourists, fishing guides, and charter captains when Florida stopped online sales of short-term licenses late last year.
4: It's more convenient for visitors to get their license, especially before they get to town, so that there's less time at the counter and they can get their bait and get out on the water as soon as possible.
5: Before the reversal, visitors had to buy them in person at places like Walmart, bait shops, or tax collector offices, which caused a lot of complaints and confusion. For St. Augustine Local News, I'm Peter Killeen.
6: We need about 15,000 truck drivers and CDL licensed commercial drivers, both Class A and Class B.
2: Truck drivers move the world, but there's been an ongoing shortage of drivers. And a recent tour that State Representative Kim Kendall took gave her a great idea.
6: A recent tour of a prison in West Palm Beach, and they have a CDL program going on for the work release program once they're already out of jail. And it's very limited, and talking to the Department of Corrections, they have a lot of hurdles they have to overcome.
2: So she got right to work writing House Bill 325, Education and Workforce Development for Inmates.
6: What this bill does is it will identify nonviolent offenders who are proficient in English that might be good for this program to get them their CDL licensing and training and everything else, partnering with the FDOT's new Transportation Academy. And those particular inmates, when they're released, will have their license and it will have already connected them with an industry. So the moment they leave, they're able to have a job and get going immediately.
2: So the goal is twofold. It isn't just about filling trucking jobs. It also helps reduce recidivism by giving former inmates real career opportunities after prison. House Bill 325 passed both chambers of the Florida legislature unanimously. And now you're up to date with St. Augustine's local news. I'm Liz Ryan.
7: Fox News, I'm Ted Lindner. Texas Attorney General Ken Paxton, recently endorsed by President Trump, wins his GOP race against his primary opponent, incumbent Senator John Cornyn, in the Senate runoff on Tuesday.
8: And then there's one person I think you might know. President Donald J. Trump.
7: Cornyn conceded the race after Paxton won over 60% of the vote. He'll run against Democrat James Tallarico in November. CENTCOM says the U.S. launched another lethal kinetic strike on a suspected drug boat transiting the Eastern Pacific. Commander of the U.S. Southern Command, General Francis L. Donovan, saying one male narco-terrorist was killed. Two others survived. And the Vegas Golden Knights headed back to the Stanley Cup Finals. They completed a sweep on Tuesday night of the Colorado Avalanche, winning Game 4, 2-1. 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
3: There's a story that my daddy tells religiously, like clockwork every time he sees an opening in a conversation about the way things used to be.

0: Oh, yeah, check it out. The new retirement risk survey says that 60% of retirees left the workforce sooner than they expected, and the reasons are often beyond their control, with health setbacks top on the list. Also, job dissatisfaction. I'm tired of this place. Job loss. We're tired of you. And change in family situation, according to the Society of Research Institute. Now, I can relate to that sooner than expected thing. At several jobs, when it was my last day, I didn't know it was my last day, right? Until my boss wanted to see me in the office. But at least I got this gig working for now. Shh, how am I doing? Okay? All right, good. I'll be right back.
1: Good morning. Partly sunny, isolated showers or thunderstorms, 88 to 92 this afternoon. Southeast winds at 5 to 15. We'll see a few clouds with isolated showers or storms tonight, mid-70s. Partly sunny, spotty showers or storms, 88 to 92 tomorrow. Partly cloudy, low 70s tomorrow night. Isolated showers or thunderstorms Friday, 87 to 91. 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That's 502-767-7318. This is meteorologist Russ Murley with precision weather for St. Augustine Country 106.3.
2: 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Traffic starting off in pretty good shape so far this morning. We are not seeing any major concerns, although be careful at the railroad crossing in St. Johns County near International Golf Parkway, just west of US 1. It does look like there's a stopped train that's causing some traffic problems there. I'm Jared Cirillo for St. Augustine Local News.
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Well, of course, with the warmer weather, that means we get out and enjoy the concerts in the Plaza. They're back again, beginning this Thursday at the Plaza. Got the Bluegrass and Beyond with the Driftwoods. Come on out. 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Thursdays from 6 to 8. 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And once again, you don't have to be a resident to attend, but there you go.

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0: Never boring around these parts. We've got it going on up and down the coast. 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It's the Night Fever Party. 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The date is set June the 11th. Oh, yeah, the Bee Gees. What else? Tavares, Isley Brother, all the great dance music. Check it out. 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
1: Good morning. Partly sunny skies, isolated showers or thunderstorms today, 88 to 92 this afternoon. Southeast winds at 5 to 15. A few clouds and isolated showers or thunderstorms, mid-70s tonight. Partly sunny with spotty showers or storms, 88 to 92 tomorrow. Partly cloudy, low 70s tomorrow night. Isolated showers or thunderstorms, 87 to 91 on Friday. This is meteorologist Russ Murley with Precision Weather for St. Augustine Country 106.3.
2: 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Politis and Matavina, St. Augustine, St. John's County, traffic still looking pretty good. I'm not seeing any major disruptions close to home. Definitely some congestion that's building up on the Beltway and Butler Boulevard, the eastbound lanes of Butler Boulevard. Quite a bit of congestion already between Hodges Boulevard and San Pablo Road. The exit ramp is lined up all the way back onto the highway now. I'm Jared Cirillo for St. Augustine Local News.
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0: Well, here comes summer. June round the corner, and the Amp has their next night market set for June 16th. 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
1: I think it underscores really what an important role St. Augustine plays, not just in the nation's history, but really internationally and today.
2: A recent visit from an ambassador brought out a lot of familiar faces from St. Augustine's past and present. Good morning, St. John's County. I'm Liz Ryan with your local news. When Spanish Ambassador to the United States Angeles Moreno Bo visited, our local dignitaries welcomed her at a special luncheon in the solarium at Flagler College. Tracy Upchurch was the mayor of St. Augustine from 1990 through 1992 and had an encore in 2019 when he was appointed by the City Commission to temporarily fill in a vacancy. He was there to honor the ambassador.
1: The connections between St. Augustine and Spain, of course, are historic, but they're real and they're ongoing, and they're important. And I think when we live here in our community, we don't always have that broader national and international perspective, but I think the ambassador's visit helps us understand that.
2: Former State Representative Cindy Stevenson was there as well to honor the special guest.
3: To hear from the ambassador and all the places she's been about why St. Augustine is so special and our unique connection to the history of America and to Spain, it was fantastic. I couldn't say enough about what a wonderful program, what an honor it was to have her here with us.
2: Mayor Nancy Sykes Klein's luncheon to honor the ambassador was a wonderful day in the ancient city, and you can see pictures on our Facebook page. This local news is a service of your hometown Toyota dealer, Beaver Toyota in St. Augustine, conveniently located right off I-95 at exit 311.
4: We're happy to see the reversal.
2: Florida has reversed course and brought back online sales for short-term non-resident fishing licenses. Peter Killeen reports.
5: Adam Morley, owner of Janung's Fish Camp, is fully behind it.
4: I think as the fishing capital of the world, it just makes sense to make it as easy and convenient for our visitors to get out there and experience the resources and the fishing community that we have.
5: Once again, non-residents can buy 3-day fishing licenses and 7-day fishing licenses. After months of backlash from tourists, fishing guides, and charter captains, when Florida stopped online sales of short-term licenses late last year.
4: It's more convenient for visitors to get their license, especially before they get to town, so that there's less time at the counter and they can get their bait and get out on the water as soon as possible.
5: Before the reversal, visitors had to buy them in person at places like Walmart, bait shops, or tax collector offices, which caused a lot of complaints and confusion. For St. Augustine Local News, I'm Peter Killeen.
6: We need about 15,000 truck drivers and CDL licensed commercial drivers, both Class A and Class B.
2: Truck drivers move the world, but there's been an ongoing shortage of drivers. And a recent tour that State Representative Kim Kendall took gave her a great idea.
6: A recent tour of a prison in West Palm Beach, and they have a CDL program going on for the work release program once they're already out of jail. And it's very limited, and talking to the Department of Corrections, they have a lot of hurdles they have to overcome.
2: So she got right to work writing House Bill 325, Education and Workforce Development for Inmates.
6: What this bill does is it will identify nonviolent offenders who are proficient in English that might be good for this program to get them their CDL licensing and training and everything else, partnering with the FDOT's new Transportation Academy. And those particular inmates, when they're released, will have their license and it will have already connected them with an industry. So the moment they leave, they're able to have a job and get going immediately.
2: So the goal is twofold. It isn't just about filling trucking jobs. It also helps reduce recidivism by giving former inmates real career opportunities after prison. House Bill 325 passed both chambers of the Florida legislature unanimously. And now you're up to date with St. Augustine's local news. I'm Liz Ryan.
0: Fox
7: News, I'm Ted Lindner. Texas Attorney General Ken Paxton, recently endorsed by President Trump, wins his GOP race against his primary opponent, incumbent Senator John Cornyn, in a Senate runoff on Tuesday.
8: And then there's one person who I think you might know. President Donald J. Trump.
7: Cornyn conceded the race after Paxton won over 60% of the vote. He'll run against Democrat James Tallarico in November. CENTCOM says the U.S. launched another lethal kinetic strike on a suspected drug boat transiting the Eastern Pacific. Commander of the U.S. Southern Command, General Francis L. Donovan, saying one male narco-terrorist was killed. Two others survived. And the Vegas Golden Knights headed back to the Stanley Cup Finals. They completed a sweep on Tuesday night of the Colorado Avalanche, winning Game 4, 2-1. 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

0: Here comes a new month, and that means the St. Augustine Celebration of the Arts always happens on the first Friday. First Friday Art Walk is coming up soon. 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
1: Good morning. Partly sunny, isolated showers or thunderstorms, 88 to 92 this afternoon, southeast winds at 5 to 15. We'll see a few clouds with isolated showers or storms tonight, mid-70s. Partly sunny, spotty showers or storms, 88 to 92 tomorrow. Partly cloudy, low 70s tomorrow night. Isolated showers or thunderstorms Friday, 87 to 91. 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That's 502-767-7318. This is meteorologist Russ Murley with precision weather for St. Augustine Country 106.3.
2: 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The only report of an accident is in Jacksonville, southbound I-95, near the exit ramp to Emerson Street. They should be moved off to the right shoulder, though. Everything close to home in St. Johns County appears to be running smoothly. So far at this point, not seeing any major disruptions at all. I'm Jared Cirillo for St. Augustine Local News.
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lot of fun this time of year in and around Yancey City. Don't forget the Lullaby of the Rivers Festival is coming up this Sunday. 10 to 5, the Limelight Theater. Come on out. It's free to get in. Features the live folk, Americana, jazz, blues, all the great music on the outdoor stage. There's a River Expo, also a kids' zone, so bring the little ones, vendors, nature-inspired wares, festival foods and beverages. 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Come on out. LullabyOfTheRivers.com would be the website to get more information ahead of time.

0: Kenny Chesney and Carry On here on St. Augustine Country 106.3. Let's check into this.
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0: Oh, yeah. I scour the internet. I go out on the socials anywhere. I can find audio you may have missed. Today, funny man Jim Gaffigan on summer vacation time.
4: Last summer, we did our first big family vacation. Well, I should clarify, we went to Disney. Now, if you haven't been to Disney as an adult, just imagine you're standing in line at the DMV, and that's it. Actually, it was Orlando in July, so it's kind of like standing in line on the surface of the sun. Why would we do this to ourselves? Remember when you were a kid and you'd go on vacation, you'd be like, why is Dad always in a bad mood? Now I understand. How can I spend an enormous amount of money, be uncomfortable, and listen to my children complain and whine?
1: Disney!
4: I did figure out what makes Disney truly magical, though. You can walk around for 12 hours and still gain weight. I know it's 110 out here, but these fries taste great. We eat, you know, because we want to have a good time. Really, that's all a vacation is. Just us eating in a place we've never been.
5: Well, why don't we eat something, then we'll go and get something to eat. And we'll see that thing we're supposed to see. They probably got a snack bar there, right? After that, we should probably get something to eat, though. Then we'll eat something.
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6: Good morning. Partly sunny skies, isolated showers or thunderstorms today, 88 to 92 this afternoon, southeast winds at 5 to 15. A few clouds and isolated showers or thunderstorms mid-70s tonight. Partly sunny with spotty showers or storms, 88 to 92 tomorrow.

0: Partly cloudy, low 70s tomorrow night. Isolated showers or thunderstorms, 87 to 91 on Friday. This is meteorologist Russ Murley with Precision Weather for St. Augustine Country 106.3.
1: 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The only report of an accident is in Jacksonville, southbound I-95, near the exit ramp to Emerson Street. They should be moved off to the right shoulder, though. Everything close to home in St. Johns County appears to be running smoothly. So far at this point, not seeing any major disruptions at all. I'm Jared Cirillo for St. Augustine Local News.
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0: About 8:30, Luke Combs, Be By You, here on this Wednesday. Yeah. It is a Wednesday already, the 27th. If you're having a birthday today, Don Feldman, 46, celebrates it with you. Let's see here, National Grape Popsicle Day. Good day to bust into a bunch of grape popsicles. Why not? It's going to be another warm one here in St. Augustine. Huh? I like that. Hey, let's check the latest with Liz and the crew here.
1: I think it underscores really what an important role St. Augustine plays, not just in the nation's history, but really internationally and today.
2: A recent visit from an ambassador brought out a lot of familiar faces from St. Augustine's past and present. Good morning, St. John's County. I'm Liz Ryan with your local news. When Spanish Ambassador to the United States, Angeles Moreno Bo, visited, our local dignitaries welcomed her at a special luncheon in the solarium at Flagler College. Tracy Upchurch was the mayor of St. Augustine from 1990 through 1992 and had an encore in 2019 when he was appointed by the City Commission to temporarily fill in a vacancy. He was there to honor the ambassador.
1: The connections between St. Augustine and Spain, of course, are historic, but they're real and they're ongoing, and they're important. And I think when we live here in our community, we don't always have that broader national and international perspective, but I think the ambassador's visit helps us understand that.
2: Former State Representative Cindy Stevenson was there as well to honor the special guest.
3: To hear from the ambassador and all the places she's been about why St. Augustine is so special and our unique connection to the history of America and to Spain, it was fantastic. I couldn't say enough about what a wonderful program, what an honor it was to have her here with us.
2: Mayor Nancy Sykes Klein's luncheon to honor the ambassador was a wonderful day in the ancient city, and you can see pictures on our Facebook page. This local news is a service of your hometown Toyota dealer, Beaver Toyota in St. Augustine, conveniently located right off I-95 at exit 311.
4: We're happy to see the reversal.
2: Florida has reversed course and brought back online sales for short-term non-resident fishing licenses. Peter Killeen reports.
5: Adam Morley, owner of Janung's Fish Camp, is fully behind it.
4: I think as the fishing capital of the world, it just makes sense to make it as easy and convenient for our visitors to get out there and experience the resources and the fishing community that we have.
5: Once again, non-residents can buy 3-day fishing licenses and 7-day fishing licenses after months of backlash from tourists, fishing guides, and charter captains when Florida stopped online sales of short-term licenses late last year.
4: It's more convenient for visitors to get their license, especially before they get to town, so that there's less time at the counter and they can get their bait and get out on the water as soon as possible.
5: Before the reversal, visitors had to buy them in person at places like Walmart, bait shops, or tax collector offices, which caused a lot of complaints and confusion. For St. Augustine Local News, I'm Peter Killeen.
6: We need about 15,000 truck drivers and CDL licensed commercial drivers, both Class A and Class B.
2: Truck drivers move the world, but there's been an ongoing shortage of drivers. And a recent tour that State Representative Kim Kendall took gave her a great idea.
6: On a recent tour of a prison in West Palm Beach, and they have a CDL program going on for the work release program once they're already out of jail. And it's very limited. And talking to the Department of Corrections, they have a lot of hurdles they have to overcome.
2: So she got right to work writing House Bill 325, Education and Workforce Development for Inmates.
6: What this bill does is it will identify nonviolent offenders who are proficient in English that might be good for this program to get them their CDL licensing and training and everything else, partnering with the FDOT's new Transportation Academy. And those particular inmates, when they're released, will have their license and it will have already connected them with an industry. So the moment they leave, they're able to have a job and get going immediately.
2: So the goal is twofold. It isn't just about filling trucking jobs. It also helps reduce recidivism by giving former inmates real career opportunities after prison. House Bill 325 passed both chambers of the Florida legislature unanimously. And now you're up to date with St. Augustine's local news. I'm Liz Ryan.
7: Fox News, I'm Ted Lindner. Texas Attorney General Ken Paxton, recently endorsed by President Trump, wins his GOP race against his primary opponent, incumbent Senator John Cornyn, in the Senate runoff on Tuesday.
8: And then there's one person I think you might know. President Donald J. Trump.
7: Cornyn conceded the race after Paxton won over 60% of the vote. He'll run against Democrat James Tallarico in November. CENTCOM says the U.S. launched another lethal kinetic strike on a suspected drug boat transiting the Eastern Pacific. Commander of the U.S. Southern Command, General Francis L. Donovan, saying one male narco-terrorist was killed. Two others survived. And the Vegas Golden Knights headed back to the Stanley Cup Finals. They completed a sweep on Tuesday night of the Colorado Avalanche, winning Game 4, 2-1. 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

0: Well, here comes summer. June round the corner, and the Amp has their next night market set for June 16th. 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
1: Good morning. Partly sunny, isolated showers or thunderstorms, 88 to 92 this afternoon. Southeast winds at 5 to 15. We'll see a few clouds with isolated showers or storms tonight, mid-70s. Partly sunny, spotty showers or storms, 88 to 92 tomorrow. Partly cloudy, low 70s tomorrow night. Isolated showers or thunderstorms Friday, 87 to 91. 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That's 502-767-7318. This is meteorologist Russ Murley with precision weather for St. Augustine Country 106.3.
2: Traffic Watch is a service of Pilatus and Matavina. They are seeing a little bit of a problem on State Road 9B as you head north up toward the Beltway there. The northbound side, there is a crash. They should be moved off to the right shoulder, but traffic is slowing there from about Phillips Highway up to the crash site just south of the Beltway. There's also the report of a broken down vehicle causing some problems on the Beltway, southbound I-295, right before Phillips Highway. That broken down vehicle still causing the right lane to be closed. I'm Jared Cirillo for St. Augustine Local News.
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And we got a lot of fun coming up real soon. Are you a fan of the disco era, man? You know, the Bee Gees and all that great dance, crazy night fever night. Well, we've got a night fever party coming up. Relive the great 70s disco era with our Fagler radio family. Tell you about that here in a few minutes. It's coming up early June. Right now, Lauren, Atlanta, Chase, Matthew.

Never boring around these parts. We've got it going on up and down the coast. Hey, our Flagler radio family, us and down in Flagler, of course. It's the Night Fever Party. We're going back and doing some disco fun. The date is set June the 11th. Oh, yeah, the Bee Gees. What else? Tavares, Isley Brothers, all the great dance music. Check it out. June the 11th, 6 o'clock, Daytona State College Amphitheater. 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Get all the information about it right there. 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

0: Music and Art by the Sea. You guys ready for some free fun? It's back. If you're new to the area, never been, never heard about it, here it is. Every Wednesday, the season is on. Music and Art by the Sea down at Pier Park, the pavilion there. Come on out. There's art to check out. The art gallery gets going first. Then the food trucks open up. The ice cold beverages, a little DJ music at 5:30. Then the live music in the pavilion at 7 o'clock. 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
2: I think it underscores really what an important role St. Augustine plays, not just in the nation's history, but really internationally and today.
1: When Spanish ambassador to the United States, Angeles Moreno Bo, visited, our local dignitaries welcomed her at a special luncheon in the solarium at Flagler College. Tracy Upchurch was the mayor of St. Augustine from 1990 through 1992 and had an encore in 2019 when he was appointed by the city commission to temporarily fill in a vacancy. He was there to honor the ambassador.
2: The connections between St. Augustine and Spain, of course, are historic, but they're real and they're ongoing, and they're important. And I think when we live here in our community, we don't always have that broader national and international perspective, but I think the ambassador's visit helps us understand that.
1: Former State Representative Cindy Stevenson was there as well to honor the special guest.
3: To hear from the ambassador and all the places she's been about why St. Augustine is so special and our unique connection to the history of America and to Spain, it was fantastic. I couldn't say enough about what a wonderful program, what an honor it was to have her here with us.
1: Mayor Nancy Sykes Klein's luncheon to honor the ambassador was a wonderful day in the ancient city, and you can see pictures on our Facebook page. For St. Augustine's local news, I'm Liz Ryan.
4: Fox News, I'm Ted Lindner. Texas Attorney General Ken Paxton, recently endorsed by President Trump, wins his GOP race against his primary opponent, incumbent Senator John Cornyn, in the Senate runoff on Tuesday.
5: And then there's one person I think you might know. President Donald J. Trump.
4: Cornyn conceded the race after Paxton won over 60% of the vote. He'll run against Democrat James Tallarico in November. CENTCOM says the U.S. launched another lethal kinetic strike on a suspected drug boat transiting the Eastern Pacific. Commander of the U.S. Southern Command, General Francis L. Donovan, saying one male narco-terrorist was killed. Two others survived. And the Vegas Golden Knights headed back to the Stanley Cup Finals. They completed a sweep on Tuesday night of the Colorado Avalanche, winning Game 4, 2-1. 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
7: The first time you heard about it was at the open house. 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
6: St. Augustine's local morning news. 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

0: My name is Alexandra Kay and Straight for the Heart. Brand new here on Country 106.3 with a Catfish. I got a couple more tunes to play. Then Mike Toss Time, Sherry Farmer makes the workday fly by a little faster with all the great country she's got planned, including some new Kenny Chesney coming up, Zach Top on the way, Dierks Bentley ready to go here in just a few.
1: Good morning. Partly sunny, isolated showers or thunderstorms, 88 to 92 this afternoon. Southeast winds at 5 to 15. We'll see a few clouds with isolated showers or storms tonight, mid-70s. Partly sunny, spotty showers or storms, 88 to 92 tomorrow. Partly cloudy, low 70s tomorrow night. Isolated showers or thunderstorms Friday, 87 to 91. 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This is meteorologist Russ Murley with Precision Weather for St. Augustine Country 106.3.
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0: South of Sanity, that is Zach Top on St. Augustine Country 106.3. We've got so many great shows, and one of them is coming up this Saturday night, and that would be Cooper Allen. He's going to be performing at Puente Verde Concert Hall. And then there's Stuart Copeland and Evening of Conversation Photos and Q&A. That's June 7th. John Anderson, June 14th. June 16th. Steve Earle, you got Billy Bob Thornton and his band, July 11th, The Fix and the Smithereens, July 17th, and you know that list just goes on and on and on. Great shows. 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Ella Langley and Morgan Wallen are together next.
1: Good morning. Partly sunny skies, isolated showers or thunderstorms today, 88 to 92 this afternoon. Southeast winds at 5 to 15. A few clouds and isolated showers or thunderstorms, mid-70s tonight. Partly sunny with spotty showers or storms, 88 to 92 tomorrow. Partly cloudy, low 70s tomorrow night. Isolated showers or thunderstorms, 87 to 91 on Friday. This is meteorologist Russ Murley with Precision Weather for St. Augustine Country 106.3.
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0: Stan and Shay with Say So. So what are those extras that we should celebrate today? One that's really important that we need to think about all year long, although it's mostly associated with the summer months. Of course, the sunshine, you know, we see more of it in the summer, but Sunscreen Protection Day is today, and that really should be every day. So take care of your skin, okay? I just share because I care. It's also Cellophane Tape, National Gray, Nothing to Fear, and Old Time Piano Player Day today. And when it comes to treats, it's Grape Popsicle Day. So maybe enjoy one of those with the kids after work. Shaboozy's up next with some good news.
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2: We're happy to see the reversal.
1: 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Peter Killeen reports.
3: Adam Morley, owner of Janung's Fish Camp, is fully behind it.
2: I think as the fishing capital of the world, it just makes sense to make it as easy and convenient for our visitors to get out there and experience the resources and the fishing community that we have.
3: Once again, non-residents can buy 3-day fishing licenses and 7-day fishing licenses after months of backlash from tourists, fishing guides, and charter captains when Florida stopped online sales of short-term licenses late last year.
2: It's more convenient for visitors to get their license, especially before they get to town, so that there's less time at the counter and they can get their bait and get out on the water as soon as possible.
3: Before the reversal, visitors had to buy them in person at places like Walmart, bait shops, or tax collector offices, which caused a lot of complaints and confusion. For St. Augustine Local News, I'm Peter Killeen.
4: Fox News, I'm Ted Lindner. Texas Attorney General Ken Paxton, recently endorsed by President Trump, wins his GOP race against his primary opponent, incumbent Senator John Cornyn, in the Senate runoff on Tuesday.
5: And then there's one person who I think you might know. President Donald J. Trump.
4: Cornyn conceded the race after Paxton won over 60% of the vote. He'll run against Democrat James Tallarico in November. CENTCOM says the U.S. launched another lethal kinetic strike on a suspected drug boat transiting the Eastern Pacific. Commander of the U.S. Southern Command, General Francis L. Donovan, saying one male narco-terrorist was killed. Two others survived. And the Vegas Golden Knights headed back to the Stanley Cup Finals. They completed a sweep on Tuesday night of the Colorado Avalanche, winning Game 4, 2-1. 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
5: Let's go, girls.

0: Me and a beer, that is Chris Jansen. Don't hate the messenger here. I am simply sharing because I thought, wow, they did this calculation about foods we eat. The foods that cause us life and the foods that may allow us a longer life expectancy, right? And of course, what are you thinking? The stuff that tastes the best, always the stuff that's bad for you, right? University of Michigan researchers, they've got this new nutritional index. You can find out more. It was published in The Express, but it calculates the net health burden of various foods. Okay, so it's about the minutes it takes off your life and perhaps the minutes it puts on your life. Okay, so, you know, it's all about balance, right? It's, which is so hard, such a challenge in life. But they evaluated more than 5,800 common items in the American diet. And they looked at, you know, the consumption, all these other statistics, and came up with these calculations. And they found that eating a single beef hot dog on a bun cost an individual 36 minutes of healthy life expectancy. Okay, the processed meat component accounts for 27 minutes of the reduction, while the rest came from added sodium and trans fatty acids. Now, something that you could, you know, say you eat hot dogs one day, the next day, back it up with some nuts. They found that nuts, a serving, 26 minutes of healthy life. That's what it adds. And a classic peanut butter and jelly sandwich provided an increase of 33 minutes. So, you know, you could do something like, you know, again, like I said, balance. You could have a hot dog day and then followed up by a PB&J day. So think about that and just have fun this summer. Don't let that study completely hold you back. Making Merodious Snacks with Beautiful Things.
1: Good morning. Partly sunny, isolated showers or thunderstorms, 88 to 92 this afternoon. Southeast winds at 5 to 15. We'll see a few clouds with isolated showers or storms tonight, mid-70s. Partly sunny, spotty showers or storms, 88 to 92 tomorrow. Partly cloudy, low 70s tomorrow night. Isolated showers or thunderstorms Friday, 87 to 91. 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This is meteorologist Russ Murley with Precision Weather for St. Augustine Country 106.3.
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0: folks, the country boys, the cowboys, the beautiful cowgirls. 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
1: It's Dustin Lynch with Easy to Love. Let's do it. Let's buckle up and go back in time. Going all the way back this day in history, which is May 26th. Our first stop is the year 1950. Very significant because, well, he definitely is a huge influencer when it comes to music. Frank Sinatra, that's when he made his TV debut on Star Spangled Review. On this date in 2014, Jamie Lynn Spears, Britney's sister, released her debut country album, The Journey. And on this date, 2022, Top Gun Maverick was released 36 years after the original film debuted. And there you have it, this day in history. Sarah Evans will follow Josh Ross after the break.
2: Good morning. Partly sunny skies, isolated showers or thunderstorms today, 88 to 92 this afternoon, southeast winds at 5 to 15. A few clouds and isolated showers or thunderstorms, mid-70s tonight. Partly sunny with spotty showers or storms, 88 to 92 tomorrow. Partly cloudy, low 70s tomorrow night. Isolated showers or thunderstorms, 87 to 91 on Friday. This is meteorologist Russ Murley with Precision Weather for St. Augustine Country 106.3.
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0: Ride, ride, ride. That is George Burge along with Luke Bryan. If you do enjoy adult beverages and you, of course, are of age, you may want to head to the bars this weekend because Blue Moon is turning their blue beer, or their beer blue. Yes, Blue Moon is turning their beer blue, like legitimately. Okay, so that's happening this weekend. They're finally doing it. You know, I mean, they're matching their name. Okay, so that's going on. Different participating bars in more than 30 U.S. markets. So it's, of course, limited edition, but it's a blue version of their signature Belgian white ale. It's all just, you know, a fun little promotion from Molson Coors Beverage Company. So, yeah, and if you can't find it, I think you can go to their website and also get a recipe online for a special cocktail called the Bright Side of the Moon that you can make from home. So maybe you could also, I'll have to look it up. Maybe you could also make that and make it to where there's no alcohol in it, perhaps, and still have a little fun with the Blue Moon part. I don't know. I'll have to look into that. But if you know, let me know. Hit me up on the socials. But I thought I'd share that with you because that's just kind of fun. Mix things up a little bit. But still, I've heard of Blue Moon beer. Like I said, I don't partake in adult beverages. I just don't like it. Okay. But to each his own, it's fine. Blue beer, though, I like that. I love the color blue. So that's fun. So yeah, take a picture of it. Show it to me over the weekend if you catch some. Kenny Chesney's next with Beer in Mexico.
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1: Truck drivers move the world, but there's been an ongoing shortage of drivers. And a recent tour that State Representative Kim Kendall took gave her a great idea.
2: On a recent tour of a prison in West Palm Beach, and they have a CDL program going on for the work release program once they're already out of jail. And it's very limited. And talking to the Department of Corrections, they have a lot of hurdles they have to overcome.
1: So she got right to work writing House Bill 325, Education and Workforce Development for Inmates.
2: What this bill does is it will identify nonviolent offenders who are proficient in English that might be good for this program to get them their CDL licensing and training and everything else, partnering with the FDOT's new Transportation Academy. And those particular inmates, when they're released, will have their license and it will have already connected them with an industry. So the moment they leave, they're able to have a job and get going immediately.
1: So the goal is twofold. It isn't just about filling trucking jobs. It also helps reduce recidivism by giving former inmates real career opportunities after prison. House Bill 325 passed both chambers of the Florida legislature unanimously. For St. Augustine's local news, I'm Liz Ryan.
3: Fox News, I'm CJ Papa. Cabinet meeting of President Trump's inner circle set for 11 a.m. Eastern about the war in Iran.
4: Tension across the region has certainly decreased. There is hope right now about reaching some sort of deal that would avert a return to war, but also address Iran's nuclear program and open the Strait of Hormuz.
3: Fox's Trey Yinks in Tel Aviv. Texas Attorney General Ken Paxton defeats incumbent Senator John Cornyn in the Republican Senate runoff.
5: The president's endorsement is the most valuable endorsement in this country. I'm grateful to have it.
3: His November opponent, Democrat James Tallarico, pushing back on social media.
6: The most corrupt politician in America just became the Republican nominee for the United States Senate.
3: President Trump bashing the Democrat and Truth Social, saying he's weak on crime and will never support the military. 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
7: These are the local voices.
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10: No law enforcement agency, hospital, Medicare will call you or email you and request financial information. 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
7: St. Augustine's local morning news. 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

0: Be Her, that is Ella Langley, who took home two American Music Awards last night. She took home the Best Female Country Artist Award, as well as Best Country Song for Choosin' Texas. So much congratulations to her. Definitely adding a lot more awards to that, you know, I guess, wherever she's putting them in her house, whether it's the bathroom, maybe it's her office, her bedroom, kitchen, wherever she puts them. I'm not sure where she does. I'm going to have to do some searching on that. Keith Urban is up next with Somebody Like You.
1: Good morning. Partly sunny, isolated showers or thunderstorms, 88 to 92 this afternoon, southeast winds at 5 to 15. We'll see a few clouds with isolated showers or storms tonight, mid-70s. Partly sunny, spotty showers or storms, 88 to 92 tomorrow. Partly cloudy, low 70s tomorrow night. Isolated showers or thunderstorms Friday, 87 to 91. 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This is meteorologist Russ Murley with precision weather for St. Augustine Country 106.3.
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0: St. Augustine Country 106.3, the Lullaby of the Rivers Festival. 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So always a great show, you know, and you just don't feel so guilty when you don't have to pay, right? So you can have even more fun. 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
1: Partly sunny skies, isolated showers or thunderstorms today, 88 to 92 this afternoon, southeast winds at 5 to 15,
2: a few clouds and isolated showers or thunderstorms,
1: mid-70s tonight, partly sunny with spotty showers or storms, 88 to 92 tomorrow, partly cloudy, low 70s tomorrow night, isolated showers or thunderstorms, 87 to 91 on

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0: Slow Cash with Wrong Hearts. I'm Sherry Farmer, and it's time for your random stat of the day, although I don't think it's that random because I think this is affecting a lot of us. But this was released in the New York Times, okay? And they had done and conducted a survey. And they found that 61% of the respondents have indeed changed their habits in recent months, either giving up a certain product or reducing the amount of groceries that they are buying at supermarkets because, you know, prices on everything has gone up. Have you changed your behavior? I would love to know. Hit me up on the socials. I know I sure have, but I have been for quite a while now because, you know, when I do my little Tasty Tuesday segment on Tuesdays, I oftentimes just take pictures of the items. I don't always buy the food that I share with you. I just take pictures because I'm like, wow, I didn't know that existed. And I like to share that with you. So anyway, let me know if you've changed your behaviors at the grocery store. Zach Brown Band is next with Chicken Fried.
1: Fox News, I'm CJ Papa. Cabinet meeting of President Trump's inner circle set for 11 a.m. Eastern about the war in Iran.
2: Tension across the region has certainly decreased. There is hope right now about reaching some sort of deal that would avert a return to war, but also address Iran's nuclear program and open the Strait of Hormuz.
1: Fox's Trey Yinks in Tel Aviv. Texas Attorney General Ken Paxton defeats incumbent Senator John Cornyn in the Republican Senate runoff.
3: The president's endorsement is the most valuable endorsement in this country. I'm grateful to have it.
1: His November opponent, Democrat James Tallarico, pushing back on social media.
4: The most corrupt politician in America just became the Republican nominee for the United States Senate.
1: President Trump bashing the Democrat and Truth Social, saying he's weak on crime and will never support the military. 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

0: John Morgan with Kid Myself on St. Augustine Country 106.3. Concerts in the Plaza are back for the summer beginning Thursday. So we are just like tomorrow, right? Because today's Wednesday. I know the holiday throws us off, but tomorrow is Thursday. And those concerts happening at the Plaza de la Constitución. And this year's extra special as America turns 250 years old. So they're going to be starting out this Thursday with Bluegrass and Beyond with the Driftwoods. So that's 6 to 8. And if by chance we have any questionable weather throughout the season, we have that information about the weather delays and all that stuff, cancellations. That'll be posted on the city's homepage by 5 p.m. on show days, so you know, and you know, you can make plans. Details under residents and news and events at citystaug.com. So be sure to check there if you know we have some bad weather. Morgan Wallen is next with Don't We?
1: Partly sunny, isolated showers or thunderstorms, 88 to 92 this afternoon. Southeast winds at 5 to 15. We'll see a few clouds with isolated showers or storms tonight, mid-70s. Partly sunny, spotty showers or storms, 88 to 92 tomorrow. Partly cloudy, low 70s tomorrow night. Isolated showers or thunderstorms Friday, 87 to 91. 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That's 502-767-7318. This is meteorologist Russ Murley with precision weather for St. Augustine Country 106.3.
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0: It's Bailey Zimmerman with Chevy Silverado. We've got a new coffee study. And coffee, they have now found, can be good for anxiety. This comes out of the University College Cork. And they are, you know, giving coffee lovers hope. And another excuse why, hey, it's okay, have another cup, right? They have found that both regular and decaf coffee may indeed help improve your mood, your focus, even reduce anxiety. That's all about your gut-brain health. And they found that they, you know, talk to one another and support one another when it comes to learning and memory. Even the decaf, caffeinated coffee was linked to improve focus and lower stress levels. So they say that all comes from the plant compounds and not just the coffee alone. So that's good news. So if you're sensitive to caffeine, you still get some benefits from the coffee without the caffeine, you know, the decaf. So it sounds promising. So, you know, give it a whirl. At least one to three cups. I think that was the study before that is always good, right? How many we should have? 1 to 3 cups a day. I think that was the latest. Until tomorrow, right?
1: Partly sunny skies, isolated showers or thunderstorms today, 88 to 92 this afternoon, southeast winds at 5 to 15. A few clouds and isolated showers or thunderstorms, mid-70s tonight. Partly sunny with spotty showers or storms, 88 to 92 tomorrow. Partly cloudy, low 70s tomorrow night. Isolated showers or thunderstorms, 87 to 91 on Friday. This is meteorologist Russ Murley with Precision Weather for St. Augustine Country 106.3.
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0: The hell you are. That's Ashley Cook on St. Augustine Country 106.3. So the Amp, they've got their big night market coming up, which is always fun to, you know, shop at night, right? It's happening on June 16th, 5 to 9, and you'll have all these great local crafted goods and art, plus local food trucks will be set up. Coffee, a full bar and live music, a little bit of everything you need to have a whole lot of fun in an evening event, right? 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So look for that and you'll have all the answers you need. Sam Hunt is next with Country House.
1: Fox News, I'm CJ Papa. Cabinet meeting of President Trump's inner circle set for 11 a.m. Eastern about the war in Iran.
2: Tension across the region has certainly decreased. There is hope right now about reaching some sort of deal that would avert a return to war, but also address Iran's nuclear program and open the Strait of Hormuz.
1: Fox's Trey Yinks in Tel Aviv. Texas Attorney General Ken Paxton defeats incumbent Senator John Cornyn in the Republican Senate runoff.
3: The president's endorsement is the most valuable endorsement in this country. I'm grateful to have it.
1: His November opponent, Democrat James Tallarico, pushing back on social media.
4: The most corrupt politician in America just became the Republican nominee for the United States Senate.
1: President Trump bashing the Democrat and Truth Social, saying he's weak on crime and will never support the military. America's listening to Fox News.
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0: Be By You, that is Luke Combs. We have a new entry into the Guinness Book of World Records. A guy from Idaho, he has set the pace here, right? He put on the most t-shirts in a minute. David Rush, he put on 25 to beat the previous record. So he has been able to do it. He was actually able to get 35 on, though three were disqualified, making the official record now 32 t-shirts in a minute. So he just needed the 25, overachieving. So good for him. Now he's got the bragging rights that he's got that. Now he also holds the most concurrent Guinness World Records as well. It remains unclear, however, why anyone would need to put on 35 shirts in a minute unless they were reacting, you know, the Friends episode where Joey puts on all of Chandler's clothes at once. So I don't know what the point was, but hey, he's in the book, and that's pretty cool.
1: Partly sunny, isolated showers or thunderstorms, 88 to 92 this afternoon. Southeast winds at 5 to 15. We'll see a few clouds with isolated showers or storms tonight, mid-70s. Partly sunny, spotty showers or storms, 88 to 92 tomorrow. Partly cloudy, low 70s tomorrow night. Isolated showers or thunderstorms Friday, 87 to 91. 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This is meteorologist Russ Murley with Precision Weather for St. Augustine Country 106.3.
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0: St. Augustine Country 106.3, the Lullaby of the Rivers Festival. 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So always a great show, you know, and you just don't feel so guilty when you don't have to pay, right? 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
1: Partly sunny skies, isolated showers or thunderstorms today, 88 to 92 this afternoon, southeast winds at 5 to 15. A few clouds and isolated showers or thunderstorms, mid-70s tonight. Partly sunny with spotty showers or storms, 88 to 92 tomorrow. Partly cloudy, low 70s tomorrow night. Isolated showers or thunderstorms, 87 to 91 on Friday. This is meteorologist Russ Murley with precision weather for St. Augustine Country 106.3.
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0: country, and she knows it. That is Luke Bryan, who will release a new album titled Signs, his 9th studio album. That's coming out on September 18th, which Bright is in the middle of his recently announced fall farm tour shows. Those are going to be happening September 17th, 18th, and 19th. And where they will be? Well, on the 17th, he'll be in Pennsylvania, the 18th at a family farm in Ohio, and then his final of the three will be in Brookston, Indiana. So definitely follow him on the socials and his website to find out more about those shows. We're going to hear from a different Luke. Yeah, Combs. He's on his way after Gary Allen after the break.
1: News. I'm Therese Crowley. Chairman of the board, President Trump holds his White House cabinet meeting at a critical phase for the Iran peace deal.
2: Iran is very much intent. They want very much to make a deal. So far, they haven't gotten there. We're not satisfied with it, but we will be. We will be. Either that or we'll have to just finish the job.
1: Meanwhile, the president says the average 401k is up $30,000 since he took office. Game on in Texas. After President Trump's pick, state AG Ken Paxton beat the sitting Senator John Cornyn to take on progressive James Tallarico for Senate.
3: The most corrupt politician in America just became the Republican nominee for the United States Senate.
1: Paxton on Tallarico.
4: James Tallarico is a threat to everything we hold dear in this state and in this country.
1: Texas hasn't elected a Democrat senator for 40 years. The race could top $400 million by the time it's all over. America's listening to Fox News.
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1: Flatland Cavalry, that is never coming back. They are currently on and off kind of touring and, you know, opening at certain locations for Kacey Musgraves, her middle of nowhere, everywhere on tour. So be on the lookout for that. I think that all gets underway. It's going on now. Yeah, it's already kicked off. So sorry about that. I had to think about it. I'm already just having one extra day off. I'm like, what day of the week is it? It is truly Wednesday, and we're start a new month on Saturday. No, Monday is June 1st. See, I'm so sorry. I'm so off. I'm going to need some time. So it's a good thing today's a wrap for me. So again, thank you so much for listening. I will catch you tomorrow. Brad Paisley is up next with Mud on the Tires.
2: Partly sunny, isolated showers or thunderstorms, 88 to 92 this afternoon, southeast winds at 5 to 15. We'll see a few clouds with isolated showers or storms tonight, mid-70s. Partly sunny, spotty showers or storms, 88 to 92 tomorrow. Partly cloudy, low 70s tomorrow night. Isolated showers or thunderstorms Friday, 87 to 91. 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This is meteorologist Russ Murley with precision weather for St. Augustine Country 106.3.
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0: Moving on. A Canadian country star doing his thing and doing it very well. Josh Ross, the name. Hate How You Look. Got Dasha on the way in just a couple. Song that blew up on TikTok, as it seems so many people become famous that way anymore. Plus, Alan and Jimmy with a Quitting Time staple.
1: Partly sunny skies, isolated showers or thunderstorms today, 88 to 92 this afternoon, southeast winds at 5 to 15. A few clouds and isolated showers or thunderstorms mid-70s tonight. Partly sunny with spotty showers or storms, 88 to 92 tomorrow. Partly cloudy, low 70s tomorrow night. Isolated showers or thunderstorms, 87 to 91 on Friday. This is meteorologist Russ Murley with Precision Weather for St. Augustine Country 106.3.
2: 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We have an accident, State Road A1A. We have an accident on A1A at Thousand Oaks Boulevard. It's not blocking the roadway. We've also got an accident, US 1 at Shore Drive. This one moved off to a parking lot. Traffic is slow this afternoon on the Bridge of Lions westbound, heavy on Ponce de Leon, and slow on State Road 16 in spots. I'm Lisa Rutman for St. Augustine Local News.
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0: A flag bearer for traditional country music, waving it mighty proud. Zach Topp, his name, and his South of Sanity. Miranda Lambert on the way in just a couple. Got a song we know and love. And Miranda's ex, Blake Shelton, is still to come.
1: Fox News, I'm John Saucier. President Trump at the cabinet meeting in the White House where they discuss the ongoing ceasefire talks with Iran. Secretary of State Marco Rubio says they have other options available to them, but the U.S. wants a peaceful end to this conflict.
2: We would prefer the negotiated diplomatic route, and we're going to give it every chance to succeed. I know you're giving it every chance to succeed, Mr. President, but here's the bottom line. Because I keep getting asked, what is this all about? It's very simple. Iran and these people in charge of Iran can never have a nuclear weapon, and they will never have a nuclear weapon.
1: The president also had some thoughts on the results from last night's Republican Senate primary runoff in Texas.
3: Last night was incredible. Not only Texas, but so many other places. And the numbers were fantastic. And they've really been that way for a year.
1: Trump endorsed Texas Attorney General Ken Paxton, defeating incumbent Senator John Cornyn to become the GOP nominee for the state's general election in November. 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

0: It is good to have him back for another go-around. Country Music Hall of Famer Kenny Chesney, the pride and joy of Knoxville and Carry On. And that is exactly what we're doing with even more of the best country. Ella Langley, just a couple minutes off, got her latest one. Don't go far.
1: Partly sunny, isolated showers or thunderstorms, 88 to 92 this afternoon. Southeast winds at 5 to 15. We'll see a few clouds with isolated showers or storms tonight, mid-70s. Partly sunny, spotty showers or storms, 88 to 92 tomorrow. Partly cloudy, low 70s tomorrow night. Isolated showers or thunderstorms Friday, 87 to 91. 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This is meteorologist Russ Murley with precision weather for St. Augustine Country 106.3.
2: 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Slowdowns continue on the Bridge of Lions, heavy over on Ponce de Leon near the river. Slow on State Road 16 near 95. 95 rolling incident-free. I'm Lisa Ruckman for St. Augustine Local News.
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0: country boys, the cowboys, the beautiful cowgirls. 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

0: That's a song I boldly predict is going to be a part of our Quitting Time playlist for some time to come. One that we'll hear as we belly up to the bar at happy hour. Me and a Beer from Chris Jansen. Carrie Underwood on the way. Got a song we know and love.
1: Partly sunny skies, isolated showers or thunderstorms today, 88 to 92 this afternoon, southeast winds at 5 to 15, a few clouds and isolated showers or thunderstorms mid-70s tonight, partly sunny with spotty showers or storms, 88 to 92 tomorrow, partly cloudy, low 70s tomorrow night, isolated showers or thunderstorms, 87 to 91 on Friday. This is meteorologist Russ Murley with Precision Weather for St. Augustine Country 106.3.
2: 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Over 40,000 square feet of fun, it's Best Bet. Heavy traffic beginning to develop along State Road 312 and State Road 207. Heavy on the Bridge of Lions headed westbound and along Ponce de Leon. You're also going to find it a little bit slow on State Road 60. I'm Lisa Ruthman for St. Augustine Local News.
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0: She was on American Idol, as the saying goes, for a cup of coffee. Was there for the audition round in 2011, but was cut from the program then. She did not give up, and now she's a country star. Alexandra Kay, and Straight for the Heart. Jason Aldean is still to come.
1: Fox News, I'm Tom Graham. President Trump says Iran is negotiating on fumes as he continues to seek a peace deal.
2: Well, I think we're doing very well. They are starting to give us the things that they have to give us. And if they do, that's great. And if they won't, then the man on my left is going to finish him off.
1: The president referring there to Secretary of War Pete Hegseth during a cabinet meeting today at the White House. Demonstrations continue to rage outside an ICE detention center in New Jersey. Fox's Alexis McAdams is in Newark.
3: Protesters say what they want is all of those migrants who are in the country illegally to be released. And they say released immediately because they think that the conditions inside are not good. But if you ask DHS Secretary Mark Wayne Mullen, he says it's not a Holiday Inn. They're feeding them, and that's just what it is.
1: Several high-profile Democrat politicians have joined in these latest protests, including Senator Andy Kim of New Jersey. America's listening to Fox News.
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1: Partly sunny, isolated showers or thunderstorms, 88 to 92 this afternoon. Southeast winds at 5 to 15. We'll see a few clouds with isolated showers or storms tonight, mid-70s. Partly sunny, spotty showers or storms, 88 to 92 tomorrow. Partly cloudy, low 70s tomorrow night. Isolated showers or thunderstorms Friday, 87 to 91. 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This is meteorologist Russ Murley with precision weather for St. Augustine Country, 106.3.
2: 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Slowdowns continue on the Bridge of Lions, heavy over on Ponce de Leon near the river. Slow on State Road 16 near 95. 95 rolling incident-free. I'm Lisa Ruttman for St. Augustine Local News.
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0: Dan and Shay, very important song at this juncture, and, well, really any time for that matter. Say So from Dan and Shay. And, of course, May being Mental Health Awareness Month. So we underscore it this time. Keith Urban still to come, plus the latest from Kane Brown.
1: Partly sunny skies, isolated showers or thunderstorms today, 88 to 92 this afternoon, southeast winds at 5 to 15. A few clouds and isolated showers or thunderstorms, mid-70s tonight. Partly sunny with spotty showers or storms, 88 to 92 tomorrow. Partly cloudy, low 70s tomorrow night. Isolated showers or thunderstorms, 87 to 91 on Friday. This is meteorologist Russ Murley with Precision Weather for St. Augustine Country 106.3.
2: 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With a state-of-the-art sports bar, it's Best Bet. Continued slowdowns this afternoon on the Bridge of Lions. Heavy traffic on Ponce de Leon and State Road 16. We're clear on 95. I'm Lisa Ruckman for St. Augustine Local News.
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0: we are playing it for you. The best country and nothing but. That includes fresh news songs as well as the ones we know and love, including a guy who is a summertime staple. Kenny Chesney is just a couple of minutes away. Keep it close.
1: Partly sunny, isolated showers or thunderstorms, 88 to 92 this afternoon, southeast winds at 5 to 15. We'll see a few clouds with isolated showers or storms tonight, mid-70s. Partly sunny, spotty showers or storms, 88 to 92 tomorrow. Partly cloudy, low 70s tomorrow night. Isolated showers or thunderstorms Friday, 87 to 91. 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This is meteorologist Russ Murley with precision weather for St. Augustine Country 106.3.
2: 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Over 40,000 square feet of fun, it's Best Bet. Traffic is loosening up a little bit over on the Bridge of Lions. It's still pretty slow on Ponce de Leon on the approach to the river. Heavy traffic on State Road 16 near 95 and slow on State Road 312 on the approach to US 1. I'm Lisa Ruttman for St. Augustine Local News.
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0: She is taking part in one of the big summertime events in this country. That is Milwaukee Summerfest, which is always a big deal on the shore of Lake Michigan. Megan Maroney at Beautiful Things. Parker McCollum on the way in a song with really bad legal advice from Carrie Underwood. Ladies, do not carve your name into his leather seats. That's what we like to call evidence. That song is on the way.
1: Isolated showers diminish overnight. Temperatures fall into the low 70s and then pick back up into the upper 80s with a better chance of showers as the day goes on. Some of the showers again could be heavy at times Thursday afternoon. Thursday night, partly cloudy, low 70s. Friday, a little sunshine, then some afternoon showers and thunderstorms. And again, the risk for some heavy showers and stronger storms, high upper 80s. I'm meteorologist Phil Spivak with Precision Weather on St. Augustine Country 106.3.
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0: She is back with new music and making a lot of people really happy in the process. Kacey Musgraves. There she goes with Loneliest Girl. Another person with new music, Jason Aldean. He's got a 20-track album out. Songs About Us. We'll hear from him in just a couple.
1: Isolated showers and thunderstorms diminish through the night. They become widespread again through the day Thursday, and some could be heavy at times. Low in the low 70s, high upper 80s, more of the same Friday. Afternoon showers and storms are heavy at times, the high in the upper 80s. 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I'm meteorologist Phil Spivak with Precision Weather on St. Augustine Country 106.3.
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0: by and large, weather has cooperated for his springtime stadium tour. You know, it's always dicey whenever you're doing something in the spring with storm season. But by and large, it's panned out for him. Luke Combs and Be By You. Kenny Chesney on the way. Plus, we'll hear from Ella Langley with her latest.
1: Isolated showers diminish overnight. Temperatures fall into the low 70s and then pick back up into the upper 80s with a better chance of showers as the day goes on. Some of the showers again could be heavy at times Thursday afternoon. Thursday night, partly cloudy, low 70s. Friday, a little sunshine, then some afternoon showers and thunderstorms. And again, the risk for some heavy showers and stronger storms, high upper 80s. I'm meteorologist Phil Spivak with Precision Weather on St. Augustine Country 106.3.
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0: Training wheels are off for that fella who had his debut hit as a duet with Jason Aldean called Friends Like That. Now he's by his lonesome. John Morgan and Kid Myself. Easton Corbin still to come with a song we know and love, plus Megan Maroney.
1: Fox News, I'm John Saucier. President Trump at a cabinet meeting of the White House answering reporters' questions about whether the U.S. would accept a short-term deal to allow Iran and Oman to control the Strait of Hormuz.
2: We're going
1: to
2: watch over it. We'll watch over it, but nobody's going to control it. That's part of the negotiation that we have. They would like to control it. Nobody's going to control it. It's international waters, and Oman will behave just like everybody else, and we'll have to blow them up. They understand that. They'll be fine.
1: The recovery efforts underway. Nippon Dynaware Packaging Plant, Longview, Washington, after a chemical explosion of an industrial tank. Longview Fire Department Battalion Chief Matt Amos says recovery is expected to be slow and methodical.
3: As individuals are recovered from the site, they'll undergo decontamination before being transported to the Cowlitz County Coroner's Office for identification and family notification.
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0: country and she knows it. Luke Bryan, that is his latest. I'm Steve Brewer. Making a great one. Riley Green is on the way.
1: Isolated showers and thunderstorms diminish through the night. They become widespread again through the day Thursday, and some could be heavy at times. Low in the low 70s, high upper 80s, more of the same Friday. Afternoon showers and storms are heavy at times, the high in the upper 80s. 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I'm meteorologist Phil Spivak with Precision Weather on St. Augustine Country 106.3.
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